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0: A productive day. A day that included talking to someone you love and telling them how much you love them. That's what we try to do each night. Encourage you to share your heart. And now is your chance to do just that because the phone lines are wide open.

0: From ABC News, Tech Trends. The price of mobile phones is still going up. The latest top-of-the-line foldable from Samsung could cost you $2,700. But T-Mobile is now offering a new way to cut back on your payments. The carrier this week is rolling out a new three-year payment plan, letting you extend payments over 36 months instead of the traditional 24. T-Mobile is also allowing well-qualified buyers to roll everything into the payment plan, including taxes and fees that are usually paid up front. AI is now forcing Apple to make changes to its bug bounty program. The Financial Times says Apple is getting so many AI-powered submissions, it's putting limits on how many times people can send in reports. Bug bounty programs let people get paid for finding security issues. And Xbox is ready to celebrate its 25th birthday with some gifts for gamers. Anyone who logs in before the end of the year can get a special 25th anniversary badge, and some iconic games like Fable and Halo will be free on Game Pass. With Tech Trends, Sherry Preston, ABC News.
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1: Had a long day. Hopefully you got a lot done and you feel good about yourself. 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Whatever you're doing, I'm glad you're doing it with us.

0: Sharon, thank you for calling. I understand there's somebody you want to brag about tonight.
1: Oh, yes, my husband.
0: What's his name?
1: We'll just call him Sean.
0: Okay, is that what he likes to be called?
1: Yes, it is.
0: Is there another name he would prefer to be called by?
1: No, that's usually what I call him.
0: Okay.
1: That's kind of brief for his long name because he's from China. And so whenever you're trying to mix American syllables with Chinese syllables, sometimes you get kind of mixed up.
0: So Sean it is. And what do you want to tell me about your hubby?

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3: The FDA is investigating a separate cyclosporiasis outbreak not linked to lettuce.
4: Almost 100 cases have been connected with the separate outbreak. The outbreak linked to lettuce has caused thousands of cases. Traceback efforts can prove to be difficult due to the time it takes people to experience symptoms. 9 states have been linked to the outbreak caused by lettuce from Mexico. U.S. health officials have said the U.S. food supply is safe. I'm Mark Mayfield.
3: Researchers have a new way to treat cavities that avoids drilling at the dentist's office. A University of Michigan study has discovered that a liquid brushed on a cavity stopped tooth decay in more than half of the cases with baby teeth. This liquid, called silver diamine fluoride, has been used in other countries, but officials in the U.S. have not completed trials proving its safety and effectiveness up until this trial. Tooth decay impacts more than 40% of U.S. children. And New York City health officials are declaring an end to the Legionnaires outbreak on Manhattan's Upper East Side that's resulted in 7 deaths. Health update, I'm Scott Pringle.
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1: The blood drive was in honor of Sergeant Christian Ivanov of the Atlantic City Police Department. Sergeant Ivanov was shot while on duty in June, and he's now recovering.
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0: A cancer-fighting chewing gum developed at the University of Pennsylvania Dental School has been found to nearly eliminate human papillomavirus. That's a virus associated with head and neck cancer. Dr. Henry Daniel says this bioengineered gum cuts HPV levels in the mouth by up to 93% and doesn't seem to harm beneficial bacteria, which is quite important. And that raises hope, he says, for a safer and more affordable cancer-fighting therapy. A UC San Diego study shows that just 1 month on a vegan diet changes biological markers tied to inflammation and to aging.
1: Researchers tracked 48 healthy adults and found people on the plant-based diet showed changes linked to a less inflammatory immune response, while those changes appeared within 4 weeks. The team also found signs of slower biological aging using certain DNA-based aging measurements.
0: Health update. I'm Sarah Lee Kessler.
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0: Good morning. Here are three things you need to know today. Riders on Ocean City's boardwalk were briefly stuck upside down on the Wipeout attraction last evening after the ride stopped unexpectedly during operation. Video shared online showed passengers suspended in the air while bystanders watched and offered reassurance. Officials have not released details on what caused the stoppage, how long riders were stuck, or whether anyone was injured. Vineland residents filled a public meeting Wednesday night to oppose a proposed $2.6 million square foot data center, citing concerns about noise, water use, and impacts on health and the environment. The meeting was moved from City Hall to the Landis Theater. The Data One project, which would span about 45 football fields, drew strong criticism. Company officials said the facility complies with local noise limits and could be completed next year if approved. Atlantic City captured the 30th Bill Howorth Women's Lifeguard Invitational in Ventnor, winning 2 of 4 events and finishing with 13 points. The competition served as a tune-up for next week's Women's South Jersey Championships, with athletes battling rough surf, strong currents, and windy conditions. I'm Christina Lang, Light 96.9.
1: And humid weather for further notice. Mostly sunny, hot, and humid today. There's a chance for a late-day isolated thunderstorm. 91 degrees, but it'll feel more like 98 with the heat index. Tonight, steamy and an overnight low of 78. Sun and clouds, humid, very hot for Friday. And watch for some strong late afternoon into early evening thunderstorms tomorrow. 93 then. Starting out at 77 degrees in Upper Township, 76 in Summers Point. It is 77 on the boardwalk in Atlantic City at 534. Eddie Davis, welcome to the Light 96.9 Feel Good Morning Show.

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It is Thursday at 5:44. Eddie Davis. Boy, is it moist out there is just the best way that I can think to describe it this morning. Can't get the car windows to clear off the entire drive. I'm thinking, geez, man, put that dehumidifier on. Hit it full blast. Wasn't working. You're going to find that that's the case. Dan Zarrow is in the Light Weather Center. Let's see what he's got to say.

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1: Good Thursday morning, Eddie. We're talking about some heat building in. And yes, you will catch some relief at the coast throughout this heat wave, as long as the sea breeze is able to set up, but the humidity remains. So don't expect cool, comfortable conditions by any stretch. We're looking at an average high temperature today around South Jersey of 91, the heat index reaching into the upper 90s. With blazing sunshine, there's a slight chance of an isolated late-day thunderstorm. Tonight, mainly clear and steamy, low of 78, reaching for 93 tomorrow with sun and clouds. Watch for scattered strong thunderstorms late day tomorrow. Eddie?
0: All right, Dan, thank you. 78 degrees in Mays Landing. It's 77 in Hamilton. We have 77 degrees on the boardwalk in Atlantic City.
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0: 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Hello and good morning to you. It's Eddie Davis at 5:57. Hot and steamy. Dan Zarrow standing by with forecast details in just a second. The Summers Point Police expect a backlog of traffic today. It is Ocean City firefighter Kenny Pollack's funeral today. Of course, the Summers Point native will be drawing quite a crowd, I would imagine, to St. Joseph's Church. So between about 8 this morning and 1:30 this afternoon, they're saying to try and find a different route and stay specifically away from Shore Road. Let's check in with Jill Myra for South Jersey News and Weather, our Light 96.9 news update. What's happening?
1: Good morning. Here are three things to know today. There will be a lot of police presence and crews around the area today on our roadways. Don't be alarmed. State police, along with local county and transportation officials, holding the annual hurricane evacuation drill. No roads will be closed, but drivers should expect to see a little bit of slower traffic on the AC Expressway, parts of the parkway, and nearby roads. An Atlantic City hotel facing foreclosure. A lender sued to have Showboat Hotel auctioned in a sheriff's sale to recover millions of dollars in debt, according to court records. The company suing is alleging that owner Bart Blatstein owes the lender $13.6 million and has not made a payment toward the debt since last year. Vineland residents filled a public meeting Wednesday night opposing a proposed 2.6 million square foot data center, citing concerns about noise, water use, and impacts on health and the environment. Company officials for Data One Project say the facility complies with local noise limits and could be completed next year if approved. I'm Jill Myra. Here's South Jersey weather.

0: Top Jersey's best variety, the Light 96.9 Feel Good Morning Show. Hi there, it's Eddie Davis. Thanks for being here this morning. It is Thursday. We're heading for the weekend, and it is a big weekend in South Jersey, certainly. One of the things that goes on sale tomorrow morning at 9 a.m. would be a good thing to do. SeizeTheDeal.com is giving you a chance to save half off on dinner at Yuri's Waterfront Restaurant just over the bridge as you go into Wildwood. 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

Gotta get up and try. 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Whoo-wee, is it humid out there. Eddie Davis, The Trend, in moments here on the Light Morning Show.

0: 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It is 6:26. Eddie Davis, congratulations to Citywide Towing and Repair in Egg Harbor City, our Light 96.9 Workplace of the Week. Nice meeting you guys the other day. They got the Cafe Brew pastries from Cafe Brew Tilton Road Northfield and some goodies from Light 96.9 and attention all week long. 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Joe Myra's here. Let's get the trend.
1: It's the most wonderful time of the year. We'll have more on that in the trend coming up. But first, Ted Lasso is coming back. Recently, the cast was interviewed, and Juno Temple, 37 years old, confirmed something that happened to her.
2: I got married.
3: Yay!
4: And where did you meet? Where did you meet?
2: We met on season 2 of Ted Lasso.
1: Yeah, so they've been together for 5 years, her and Michael Szymanski. And he was the driver for the character Rebecca, co-star Hannah Waddingham.
0: Oh, how about that?
1: Kind of funny, you know.
0: I'm psyched to see this season.
1: Yeah. So in Ocean City, oh my goodness, this viral video this happened on July 5th at the Playland Pier. The people were stuck upside down on a ride high in the sky. Listen to this mom and kid.
0: Apparently, she's not all right.
1: That scream. Well, you got to play that scream again.
5: You're all right, honey.
1: Oh, man.
5: You're all right.
1: No, she...
0: If I'm so all right, Mom, why don't you come on up here?
1: And the legs dangling up... Oh, I can't.
0: Yeah, these things happen. Playland has been a great place for... My kids grew up on it and loved
1: Absolutely.
0: It. But these things do happen.
1: And it was just like
0: this. The ride's called Wipeout, so what do you want?
1: So, oh boy, college kids are going back, especially the kids that go to school down south. They start like this week, right? You're too?
0: Yeah, well, because they're involved in sororities, they're going back a little bit early. The classes don't start for another couple of weeks. Yep, they're packing it up this morning, as a matter of fact.
1: And, oh, and the sororities, I remember that with my daughter. Yep. The OOTD, you know what that is?
0: I have no idea.
1: Outfit of the Day. And that is big because they...
0: Okay.
1: I remember that. It was more prep with the outfits than it was like...
0: I'm sure that's true. And the preparation for this whole thing has included quite a bit of clothes shopping. Considering they have about 25 big blue bags that we loaded into the vehicles last night, they're still saying they have nothing to wear.
1: Right. And they go to class every day just with a large T-shirt and shorts.
0: Right. But the whole thing is an education in itself. I'm on the portal. I'm paying the tuition. I'm securing the parking passes. Give me a chance to learn about high finance.
1: Yeah, the portals. I remember that.
0: All my money going out the window.
1: There you go. And also the dynamics that change in families. Like for you two, you know, it's the kind of a temporary empty nest. You know, it was funny because like we had that third extra kid. So it was like, oh, we get to spend time with you. Who are you?
0: It does change.

0: dynamic. And right, because they're twins, they're out at the same time. When I go home tonight, it's going to be a whole different scenario than it's been all summer long. Even this morning on my way to work, I was looking at the list of things, just making sure that everything was secured. And then I came up on the list of things you should not bring back to Clemson University. And that includes a fog machine, a smoke machine, a haze machine, weapons, explosives, or fireworks. I'm looking at this thinking, are they going back to college or are they going to a Trans-Siberian Orchestra concert?
1: And Eddie's going to have fun with all that stuff that the kids are going to leave behind.
0: Crank up the haze machine. The kids are back in school.
1: You hear the house. Dun, dun, dun, dun, dun, dun. And that's the trend.
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3: From the Towns Square, New Jersey Info and Weather Network, I'm Chief Meteorologist Dan Zarrow. The heat is on again. Today will be heat wave day one of six. Most temperatures will soar into the 90s. Combined with high humidity, the heat index will end up close to 100. Take care of yourself out there. I'll give you a high of 91 with mostly sunny skies. Mainly clear and steamy tonight, low 78. Sun and clouds at 93 tomorrow. Watch for scattered strong thunderstorms late day tomorrow. Get weather 24/7 wherever you are. 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
1: Good morning, this is Mark.
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1: Great.
2: It's not too early for you, is it?
1: Oh, no, perfect.
2: Very good. Welcome back. Refresh my memory about yourself and tell us a little bit about yourself. You live in Galloway, is that right?
1: Well, I live in Galloway, and the last time I called, this will be my another chance at it. My daughter was pregnant, and since that time, she gave birth to Madeline. So I'm hoping that this could be the time.
2: Wonderful, wonderful. Did you?

0: know that it would be a girl?
1: Yes, I did.
0: Okay. The baby's well. Everybody's doing fine.
1: Everybody's perfect. The mom and dad are perfect. Yep. Just great situation.
0: Congratulations. Can't beat that news. You're already a winner.
1: Yeah.
0: Let me tell you the rules of this game, and we'll get right to it. I am going to give you 10 topics and 30 seconds to give me an example of each topic that starts with the correct letter. The letter we're using today is N, as in noodle. So all your answers begin with N.
1: Got it.
0: The first answer you give me is the one I will accept. If you get stuck and you're moving quickly enough, we can come back to that. So pass as quickly as you can. If you get all 10, you win $50 in New Jersey lottery tickets. And I will start the clock after I give you the first of your hints, okay?
1: Okay.
0: All right, Mark from Galloway, the alphabet challenge in N. Number one is at the present time.
1: Now.
0: The direction a compass needle normally points.
1: North.
0: A person next door.
1: Neighbor.
0: Without value, an empty set.
1: Nothing.

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1: 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I'm looking for contestants right now to play Eddie's Alphabet Challenge. 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

0: Light 96.9 Feel Good Morning Show. Olivia Dean, who was the headliner on day three for Lollapalooza last Saturday in Chicago. I don't think of her as being like a mosh pit artist. Woohoo! It's Olivia Dean. Apparently, she was very entertaining. The crowd really enjoyed the 90-minute set. And the last time she was there, she was an unknown who played on one of the side stages for about 1,000 people. And this time, she was right there on the main stage. So good for her. Man I Need is her great song. Mostly sunny, hot, and humid. Late day isolated shower can't be ruled out today, or even a better chance, really, for Friday. It's going to be very steamy with a high today of 91, but it'll feel like 98 degrees. There's good news for five Atlantic City casino restaurants that USA Today has just named as among the best in America. Five of the 20 best casino restaurants in this country are from Atlantic City. That really just, that's very, very impressive. So congratulations. You can read about the list and see if your favorite is on there on the Light 96.9 app, where there's free local content every day. 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

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This morning's topic, let's call it home entertaining. And you've got a chance to win a $50 gift certificate to Yori's Waterfront Restaurant and Bar in Wildwood if you're smart enough to seal the deal before anybody else. 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

0: Local county and transportation officials holding the annual hurricane evacuation drill. No roads are going to be closed, but you'll see crews and a lot of EMS on the Atlantic City Expressway, parts of the Garden State Parkway, Route 47, 347. An Atlantic City hotel facing foreclosure. A lender has sued to have Showboat Hotel auctioned in a sheriff's sale to recover millions of dollars in debt, according to court records. The company that is suing alleges that owner Bart Bladstein owes them $13.6 million and has not made a payment toward the debt since last year. Vineland residents filled a public meeting Wednesday night to oppose a proposed data center that would span about 45 football fields. Concerns from the packed Landis Theater were about noise and impacts on health and the environment. Data One company officials say the facility complies with local noise limits and could be completed next year if approved. I'm Jill Myra. Here's South Jersey weather.
1: From the Town Square to Jersey Info and Weather Network, I'm Chief Meteorologist Dan Zarro. The heat is on again. Today will be heat wave day one of six. Most temperatures will soar into the 90s. Combined with high humidity, the heat index will end up close to 100. Take care of yourself out there. I'll give you a high of 91 with mostly sunny skies. Mainly clear and steamy tonight, low 78. Sun and clouds and 93 tomorrow. Watch for scattered strong thunderstorms late day tomorrow. Get weather 24/7 wherever you are. 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
2: Yeah, it's almost 80 degrees at 7 o'clock in the morning. 79 in Fortescue, 78 in Northfield. It's 78 degrees on the boardwalk in Atlantic City on the Light 96.9 Feel Good Morning Show. 'Cause baby,

0: 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That's the prize. Here is this morning's impossible trivia question. 40% of us do this every time just before guests arrive at our home. 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It's a ritual just before the guests arrive. What do you say that is? Chat with me on the Late 96.9 app or call me now if you have a guess, if you have a clue for impossible trivia. 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

0: house, when you walk in, it's like, ooh, what's that smell? 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

0: so bring me down.
1: 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The watchword today should be hydrate. It'll be in the 90s, but it'll feel almost up, about 100 degrees. 98 is what Dan Zaro is saying. So if you're the construction worker or you're doing anything outside, so get as much shade as you can. Take an extra long lunch. I see people are exercising early this morning on the Atlantic City Boardwalk, getting that done before it gets too blazing hot. It's Eddie Davis. Let's find out what's going on with the trend this morning. Here's Jill Myra.
2: It's the most wonderful time of the year. We'll have more on that in the trend coming up. But first, Ted Lasso is coming back. Recently, the cast was interviewed, and Juno Temple confirmed something that happened to her.
3: I got married.
4: Yay!
5: And where did you meet?
3: We met on season 2 of Ted Lasso.
2: Yeah, so they've been together for 5 years, her and Michael Szymanski. And he was the driver for the character Rebecca, co-star Hannah Waddingham.
1: Oh, how about that?
2: Kind of funny.
1: I'm psyched to see this season.
2: Yeah. So in Ocean City, oh my goodness, this viral video this happened on July 5th at the Playland Pier. The people were stuck upside down on a ride high in the sky. Listen to this mom and kid.
1: Apparently, she's not all right.
2: Well, you got to play that scream again.
4: You're all right, honey.
2: Oh, man.
4: You're all right.
2: No, she...
1: If I'm so all right, Mom, why don't you come on up here?
2: And the legs dangling up... Oh, I can't.
1: Playland has been a great place for... My kids grew up on it and loved
2: it. Absolutely.
1: But these things do happen. And the ride's called Wipeout, so what do you want?
2: Oh, boy, college kids are going back, especially the kids that go to school down south. They start, like, this week, right? You're too?
1: Yeah, well, because they're involved in sororities, they're going back a little bit early. The classes don't start for another couple of weeks.
2: Oh, and the sororities, I remember that with my daughter. Yeah. The OOTD, you know what that is?
1: I have no idea.
2: Outfit of the day. And that is big because they...
1: Okay.
2: I remember that. It was more prep with the outfit.
1: I'm sure that's true. And the preparation for this whole thing has included quite a bit of clothes shopping. Considering they have about 25 big blue bags that we loaded into the vehicles last night, they're still saying they have nothing to wear.
2: Right. And they go to class every day just with a large T-shirt and shorts.
1: Right. But the whole thing is an education in itself. I'm on the portal. I'm paying the tuition. I'm securing the parking passes.
2: Yeah, the portals. I remember that. Also, the dynamics that change in families. Like for you two, you know, it's the kind of a temporary empty nest. Funny because like we had that third extra kid. So it was like, oh, we get to spend time with you. Who are you?
1: It does change the dynamic. And right, because they're twins, they're out at the same time. When I go home tonight, it's going to be a whole different scenario than it's been all summer long. Even this morning, I was looking at the list of things you should not bring back to Clemson University, and that includes a fog machine, a smoke machine, a haze machine, weapons, explosives, or fireworks. I'm looking at this thinking, are they going back to college or are they going to a Trans-Siberian Orchestra concert?
2: And Eddie's going to have fun with all that stuff that the kids are going to leave behind.
1: Crank up the haze machine. The kids are back in school.
2: You hear the house. Dun, dun, dun, dun, dun, dun. And that's the trend.
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1: From the Town Square, New Jersey, Info and Weather Network, I'm Chief Meteorologist Dan Zarrow. The muggy meter is off the charts. Dew points in the 70s, most temperatures reaching into the 90s today. The weather is just not very friendly right now. With blazing sunshine, could be an isolated late-day thunderstorm, just a slight chance. High today, 91. Steamy tonight, low 78. 93 tomorrow with sun and clouds. Better chance of late-day thunderstorms. We're still in the 90s this weekend. Get weather 24/7 wherever you are. 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

0: 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Day number one of what Dan Zarrow says could be a six-day heat wave. Mostly sunny, 91. It'll feel like 98. Lots of humidity, maybe an isolated late-day thunderstorm. Looks like the better chance of that happening is tomorrow, Friday afternoon into evening. Tomorrow's high, 93 degrees. You may have heard Jill talking in the news about this being the hurricane evacuation drill day. So don't get freaked out if you see the first responders practicing their best maneuvers for this, especially on the Parkway and the Atlantic City Expressway and the bigger roads, 47 and whatnot. Also going on today, that you should be aware of, you're traveling through Summers Point. Summers Point police are saying to expect delays in the area of Shore Road. Today, the very popular Kenny Pollack, the Ocean City firefighter who died very tragically at a young age, is going to be buried. And that service begins about 8 o'clock this morning, and with different components of it will go on until about 1:30 in the afternoon. 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
1: Good morning. Here are three things to know today. An evacuation drill is going to be happening on our roadways today. State police, local county, and transportation officials will be present. Now, no roads will be closed, but you'll get a little bit of slower traffic on the Atlantic City Expressway, parts of the Garden State Parkway, and nearby evacuation routes. An Atlantic City hotel facing foreclosure. A lender sued to have Showboat Hotel auctioned in a sheriff's sale to recover millions of dollars in debt, according to court records. The company that is suing is alleging that owner Bart Blatstein owes them $13.6 million, and he's not made a payment toward the debt since last year. Vineland residents filled a public meeting Wednesday night at Landis Theater to oppose a proposed data center that would span about 45 football fields. Concerns were about noise and impacts on health and the environment. Data One company officials say the facility complies with local noise limits and could be completed by next year. I'm Jill Myra. Here's South Jersey weather.
2: From the town's

0: high humidity, the heat index will end up close to 100. Take care of yourself out there. I'll give you a high of 91 with mostly sunny skies. Mainly clear and steamy tonight, low 78. Sun and clouds and 93 tomorrow. Watch for scattered strong thunderstorms late day tomorrow. Get weather 24/7 wherever you are. 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

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I hope you're inside today because it's going to be brutally hot. I'm just putting up now, and we'll talk about this more, focus on this tomorrow. Do you have a hot job? If so, what do you do, and how hot does it get? What's the hottest it gets? Some of the worst, if you just like search that out, would be a kind of a runoff between roofers, welders, and anybody who's standing next to the oven in a kitchen, any kind of an industrial kitchen. Especially the image I have is the unair-conditioned pizza place, and the guy standing next to the pizza oven. They're definitely not paying that guy enough money. So tell me about your hot job. I don't mean to laugh at you. It's just, you know, like, oh, my gosh. So we'll talk on that topic further tomorrow. You can tell me what you think on the Light Facebook page, app chat with me, or call 800-969-WFPG.

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2: I signed up for yoga. Anyone? Yoga? Because, right? Well, I heard you get to do the exercises laying down, so I signed right up for that. What a ripoff that was. First of all, it's hard. Second of all, very spiritual. Didn't know it was going to be so spiritual. Oh, my God. They want

0: to meditate. Ugh, I can't do anything too spiritual. As soon as it gets spiritual, I think there's going to be Kool-Aid at the end and we're all going to die. I don't like spiritual. But they don't give you a choice. You get no choice. They talk you through the meditation. It's like a guided meditation. The lady's like, clear your mind of all thoughts. And the second she says that, all these crazy thoughts come pouring in. You know, like, what's that supposed to have his clothes? Why does it take so long for an out-of-state check to clear? Is it wrong to use those return address labels without donating to the charities?
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0: Polite 96.9 Feel Good Morning Show. It's Eddie Davis. Huge song in the middle 90s for the band The Calling. That distinctive lead singer, Alex Band, went on to have a tough life with a diagnosis some years later for, what was it that he had? He had Parkinson's disease. And then after that, he underwent a brutal beating on the streets one day. So all in all, that's a tough go of things. Eddie Davis here. It is 8:26. Hopefully your day is better than that. We've got 96 minutes of continuous music on the way, a little before 9, as we do every weekday. And Mark from Galloway is going to take Eddie's Alphabet Challenge at 8:40 this morning. Joe Myra, what's going on this morning with the trend?
1: It's the most wonderful time of the year. We'll have more on that in the trend coming up. But first, Ted Lasso is coming back. Recently, the cast was interviewed, and Juno Temple confirmed something that happened to her.
2: I got married.
3: Yay!
4: Where did you meet?
2: We met on season 2 of Ted Lasso.
1: Yeah, so they've been together for 5 years, her and Michael Szymanski. And he was the driver for the character Rebecca, co-star Hannah Waddingham.
0: Oh, how about that?
1: Kind of funny.
0: I'm psyched to see this season.
1: Yeah. So in Ocean City, oh my goodness, this viral video that this happened on July 5th at the Playland Pier. The people were stuck upside down on a ride high in the sky. Listen to this mom and kid.
0: Apparently, she's not all right.
1: Well, you got to play that scream again.
5: You're all right, honey.
1: Oh, man.
5: You're all right.
1: No, she...
0: If I'm so all right, Mom, why don't you come on up here?
1: And the legs dangling up... Oh, I can't.
0: Playland has been a great place for... My kids grew up on it and loved
1: Absolutely.
0: It. But these things do happen. And the ride's called Wipeout, so what do you want?
1: Oh, boy, college kids are going back, especially the kids that go to school down south. They start, like, this week, right? Your team?
0: Yeah, well, because they're involved in sororities, they're going back a little bit early. The classes don't start for another couple of weeks.
1: Oh, and the sororities, I remember that with my daughter. Yeah. The OOTD, you know what that is?
0: I have no idea.
1: Outfit of the Day. And that is big because they...
0: Okay.
1: I remember that. It was more prep with the outfit.
0: I'm sure that's true. And the preparation for this whole thing has included quite a bit of clothes shopping. Considering they have about 25 big blue bags that we loaded into the vehicles last night, they're still saying they have nothing to wear.
1: Right. And they go to class every day just with a large T-shirt and shorts.
0: Right. But the whole thing is an education in itself. I'm on the portal. I'm paying the tuition. I'm securing the parking passes.
1: Yeah, the portals. I remember that. Also, the dynamics that change in families. Like for you two, you know, it's the kind of a temporary empty nest. Funny because like we had that third extra kid. So it was like, oh, we get to spend time with you. Who are you?
0: It does change the dynamic. And right, because they're twins, they're out at the same time. When I go home tonight, it's going to be a whole different scenario than it's been all summer long. Even this morning, I was looking at the list of things you should not bring back to Clemson University. And that includes...

0: a fog machine, a smoke machine, a haze machine, weapons, explosives, or fireworks. I'm looking at this thinking, are they going back to college or are they going to a Trans-Siberian Orchestra concert?
1: And Eddie's going to have fun with all that stuff that the kids are going to leave behind.
0: Crank up the haze machine. The kids are back in school.
1: You hear the house. 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And that's

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1: From the Towns Point of Jersey Info and Weather Network, I'm Chief Meteorologist Dan Zarrow. The heat is on again. Today will be heat wave day 1 of 6. Most temperatures will soar into the 90s. Combined with high humidity, the heat index will end up close to 100. Take care of yourself out there. I'll give you a high of 91 with mostly sunny skies. Mainly clear and steamy tonight, low 78. Sunny clouds and 93 tomorrow. Watch for scattered strong thunderstorms late day tomorrow. Get weather 24/7 wherever you are. Download our free mobile app today.
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2: Great.
3: It's not too early for you, is it?
2: Oh, no, perfect.
3: Very good. Welcome back. Refresh my memory about yourself and tell us a little bit about yourself. You live in Galloway, is that right?
2: I live in Galloway, and the last time I called, this will be my another chance at it. My daughter was pregnant, and since that time, she gave birth to Madeline. So I'm hoping that this could be the time.
3: Wonderful, wonderful. Did you know that it would be a girl?
2: Yes, I did.
3: Okay. The baby's well. Everybody's doing fine.
2: Everybody's perfect. The mom and dad are perfect. Yep. Just a great situation.
3: Congratulations. Can't beat that news. You're already a winner.
2: Yeah.
3: Let me tell you the rules of this game, and we'll get right to it. I am going to give you 10 topics and 30 seconds to give me an example of each topic that starts with the correct letter. The letter we're using today is N, as in noodle. So all your answers begin with N.
2: Got it.
3: The first answer you give me is the one I will accept. If you get stuck and you're moving quickly enough, we can come back to that. So pass as quickly as you can. If you get all 10, you win $50 in New Jersey lottery tickets. And I will start the clock after I give you the first of your hints, okay?
2: Okay.
3: All right, Mark from Galloway, the Alphabet Challenge in N. Number one is at the present time.
2: Now.
3: The direction a compass needle normally points.
2: North.
3: A person next door.
2: Neighbor.
3: Without value, an empty set.
2: Nothing.
3: Not at any time.
2: Never.
3: To push someone gently with your elbow.
2: Nudge.
3: Very loud.
2: Noisy.
3: A small chip or cut.
2: Nick.
3: Coming after this one.
2: Next.
3: Your sister's daughter?
2: Niece.
3: You got it.
2: Oh, thank you. Terrific.
3: It must have been the luck of Madeline.
2: Exactly. I was confident, but Mike Tyson was confident, too.
3: Glad it didn't turn out that way.
2: Exactly.
3: Congratulations, Mark. You're a winner on Eddie's Alphabet Challenge. You've got $50 in New Jersey lottery tickets, and I'm happy for you. So congratulations, and thanks for

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1: You still haven't seen Spider-Man Brand New Day, and somehow you've managed to avoid all the spoilers on social media. Good on you. I hope you get to see it this weekend. By the way, its opening weekend was very special in the MCU. I'll tell you why in three songs. 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
1: We knew the movie was going to be big. I just don't know if any of us thought it was going to be this big. 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And it's probably going to be number one again this weekend.

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1: Did anyone else Google what college did Kevin Richardson go to after he was signing a University of Kentucky hat at the Sphere over the weekend? Yeah. Kevin actually didn't go to college, but he did grow up in Lexington, and that's why he was so excited to sign that hat. It's the Backstreet Boys. You

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1: 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Today, saluting three Atlantic City area places that have come back from the dead, or will soon.
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2: 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They say it's going to employ a lot of people.
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1: When it comes to back to school shopping, there are certain things you have to get on the list where you're like, I know I have to buy it, but I'm not paying extra to get some fancy version of it. 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

0: 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Jessica, what is the one thing during back to school season that you refuse to pay more for?
1: Well, my one daughter, I told her just to go through her art kit and get her own crayons out instead of buying a whole new box of crayons. She's the only one that came to school with a bag of crayons that were half used. So, you know me, I don't pay for anything. I try to win it if I can. 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
0: No one will have the 64 box of Crayolas in Jessica's house.
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1: 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That is Feel Good Variety. You'll only get from us. And it's all coming up after MJ.
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1: 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A bunch of the stars of the Hallmark movies, like Sarah Drew, who was also on Grey's Anatomy, and Ashley Williams and others, are jumping on Cameo and doing videos for fans to raise money for the Alzheimer's Association. 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
1: If you decide to buy a house at the Jersey Shore, I don't think you get the right to complain about the noise. What's going on? It's Jana Michael. There have been two noise complaints this week alone, one in Strathmere and one in Avalon, that are absolutely ridiculous because they both took place before 9 p.m. and people are out enjoying their vacation. People are out at bars. People are dancing. You bought a home in a tourist destination. It kind of comes with the territory. We've got those details up for you right now. Make sure you check them out.
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1: Hey, it's Michelle Hart. Thank you so much for having us on today. So back to school shopping season is here. And my question is, what is that one supply you refuse to pay extra for, Nadia?
2: Oh, I'm going to say backpack.
0: What did your kids want versus what did you get them?
2: Well, my one kid wanted this like really expensive, I don't even know the brand name. It was like some Japanese brand that was like a $90 backpack. And I was like, absolutely not. We're going to like Target. I'm sorry, but you go through two backpacks a year. You throw them on the floor. Like, they just get trashed. I'm not paying $90 for a freaking backpack for a sixth grader.
0: And hey, if you're at Target, chances are you're buying yourself something fun, too.
2: Exactly. Oh, exactly.

0: throw them on the floor. Like, they just get trashed. I'm not paying $90 for a freaking backpack for a sixth grader.
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0: Exactly. Oh, exactly.
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A friend of mine got an email yesterday, and she sent me a text right away, and she's like, my anxiety just shot up, and I could feel it. Yeah.

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1: A friend of mine got an email the other day, and she was very aware. As soon as she saw who it was from, her anxiety went through the roof. Yeah, it was from the school system for back to school stuff. Yeah, if you're feeling that also, just remember to breathe. 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
2: Oh,

years old when I learned that Bridget Jones's Diary was actually a book before it became a movie. 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Let me know, because there's another one that just came out. It actually has a series on Peacock. I highly recommend based on the show. I'll share what that is in 15 minutes.

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2: From the Townsquare, New Jersey Info and Weather Network, I'm Chief Meteorologist Dan Zarrow. I always say one of the worst aspects of a heat wave is when the heat and humidity prevent us from cooling down and resetting at night. That's what we have coming up tonight, an incredibly muggy summer night, low of 78 degrees. Tomorrow's going to be another scorcher, high 93 with sun and clouds. Watch for scattered strong thunderstorms that may creep in. The heat wave continues this weekend, 92 Saturday, 94 Sunday. Get weather 24/7 wherever you are. 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

0: Light 96.9. There are a lot of movies out there that are actually based on books. And I am curious, when it comes to that book movie combo, do you try to read the book first or do you just go all in and watch the movie? What about you?
1: I am a huge reader, so I do try to read the book before I actually watch the movie.
0: Okay, I don't. Sometimes, like I just confessed, I didn't even know Bridget Jones's Diary was actually a book before it was a whole movie thing. So it doesn't matter to me, but I know some people are very religious with that, and I love that. I don't know if I have time. Maybe an audiobook. I might have time for that. Well, I just learned that there is a show I watched on Peacock called Five Star Weekend, and it has a book. I haven't read the book, but I've watched the entire show, the entire season, and it's amazing. Yeah, if you haven't, you should check that out too.

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0: 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What is one thing? It always seems to happen at the wrong time. 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
0: 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And if you haven't used it, maybe you can. 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It always seems to happen at the wrong time for you. 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
2: And here's Heather with the weather.
3: Well, it's beautiful out there, sunny and 75, almost a little chilly in the shade. 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

0: 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And check out our list of 10 weird things that can get you into trouble in New Jersey. 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
4: From the Townspoint of Jersey Info and Weather Network, I'm Chief Meteorologist Dan Zarrow. I always say one of the worst aspects of a heat wave is when the heat and humidity prevent us from cooling down and resetting at night. That's what we have coming up tonight, an incredibly muggy summer night, low of 78 degrees. Tomorrow's going to be another scorcher, high 93 with sun and clouds. Watch for scattered strong thunderstorms that may creep in. The heat wave continues this weekend, 92 Saturday, 94 Sunday. Get weather 24/7 wherever you are. 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
3: OpenAI has agreed to a $3.2 million settlement with the Department of Justice over allegations the company discriminated against U.S. workers in its hiring practices. Matt Mattinson has the story.
4: The DOJ says the investigation involved fewer than 10 positions, but found issues including how some jobs were advertised and how applications were accepted. Under the agreement, OpenAI will pay $1.2 million in civil penalties and $2 million to compensate workers affected by the alleged practices. The company denies the findings, but says it reached the agreement to resolve the matter and move forward with its immigration-related hiring program.
3: Anthropic inking a $10 billion deal with AI cloud startup Volta, and AI systems from Anthropic and OpenAI created fake identities in an effort to break into the site GitHub. The UK's AI Security Institute says Anthropic's Mythos and OpenAI's Sol used autonomy and deception to mask the hacks. This comes as more AI models are being caught starting their own hacks. Tech Report, I'm Mark Mayfield.
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0: 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One thing that always seems to happen at the wrong time for you, Amber, what's your answer?
1: 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And it's almost time for the movie to start. You realize you have to go to the bathroom.
0: Well, make sure you do go to the bathroom before Odyssey if you're watching that. 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
1: It is time for the big Q, and we have the date on the calendar that is the official first day of fall. 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What is the unofficial first day of fall? 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

0: The first day of fall is September 22nd this year. That's when it lands on the calendar. Technically, you're right, Travis. that's the official day. What is the unofficial first day of fall? I did see from Lori, she got it right today. She's like, it's whenever Starbucks says they're bringing that pumpkin spice latte back. And yeah, you are correct. The date has been released. I'm just giving you a heads up in case this is like your favorite day of the year. August 25th, pumpkin spice lattes should be back on the menu. They've got some new other fun things that they'll be adding also for their fall menu. Yeah, unofficial first day of fall, August 25th.
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0: 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And Reddit is introducing some new AI tools it says are designed to help moderate subreddits. Right now, many human moderators on the platform use a tool called Auto-Moderator to help with accounts that might be breaking the rules. That system looks for exact keywords. Reddit says AI can better handle nuance, natural language, and edge cases. With Tech Trends, I'm Mike Dubusky, ABC News.
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1: This is something I never thought I would actually say ever in my life. But I think we all know when we were growing up, Snoop Dogg was not personified as the way he is today. Now he's at the Olympics. He's friends with Martha Stewart. Well, he was just on the red carpet with the Backstreet Boys for the premiere of Paw Patrol, the Dino movie. It's going to be out in theaters on the 14th. Yeah. Snoop Dogg, his voice is in

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1: Rachel reached out to me, and she's got a friend who could really use this song by Sarah Bareilles. Yeah, here's Brave.

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1: One thing I have no self-control over, it is cheesecake. I love cheesecake. Just saw Dairy Queen, their new Blizzard is a caramel apple cheesecake. Yeah, I gotta try it.

0: Cause I gotta have faith. Ooh, I gotta have faith. Because I gotta have faith.
1: Light 96.9, South Jersey's best variety. We only have one more work day, and then we've got the weekend in front of us. Curious if you've got any fun plans, Danielle. I hear that you got a tradition, something that you're doing with your kiddos. What is that?
2: My kids and I, we are doing a fun little shopping outing. We do this every year before school starts. Get new clothes, the supplies, and I cry a little inside when I have to pay for it all.
1: I think that's what every mom does. Yeah. Hey, we could actually help you a little bit with the money part, so maybe you don't cry as hard. This is open for everybody. It's not just Danielle. 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

Tonight's Delilah's Dilemma is from a young woman named Ava who dated a young man for 5 years who kicked her to the curb with the excuse that he needed to work on himself. He told me I didn't do anything wrong, but how is that possible? Ava, you didn't do anything wrong, except you fell in love with somebody who doesn't want to be in a committed relationship. That's what you did wrong. You gave your heart to someone that you trusted, someone that you believed was going to be there for the rest of your life, and that somebody didn't want the same thing. Don't know why. 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But unless you betrayed him, unless you cheated on him or lied to him, or unless you have a huge addiction problem or something glaring issue, you know, you're a broken human being who can't hold

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1: Apple is reportedly challenging the UK government's latest attempt to demand access to the encrypted data of users in their country. The Financial Times says Apple filed the request with a court that oversees government surveillance cases. At issue is a secret government legal order demanding access to encrypted user data. OpenAI is taking flack for sending a group of influencers on a fancy trip to a New York resort. When the guests posted about their vacation on TikTok and Instagram, some followers asked if they were going to sleep in a data center. TechCrunch says one influencer deleted a video that she made about the trip. And a new report says at least 12 states have now reported cyber attacks against their water systems that may be linked to Iran. ABC News says officials in Michigan, one of the newer states to report the attacks, are monitoring the situation and coordinating with federal partners. There have been no reports of any disruptions to water supplies or wastewater treatment so far. Minnesota was the first state to report the attacks last week. Multiple reports cite U.S. officials saying the attacks may be linked to Iran. Tech Report, I'm Mark Mayfield.

0: Hi, Georgia. This is Delilah. What can I do for you?
1: Yes, ma'am. I was liking to see if you would play a song for me.
0: Sure. What can I play for you?
1: I want you to play Mariah Carey, You'll Always Be My Baby.
0: And who will always be Miss Georgia's baby?
1: Well, his name's Reggie. We've been together 3 years, and we have a little one on the way now.
0: And is Reggie always going to be your baby, going to put a ring on it?
1: Yeah, well, when we found out that I was pregnant, he had to go off to work, so we can't be together right now. He's real far away from me, but when he gets back, he'd like to.
0: I hate it. So here you are going through the pregnancy emotional hormones.
1: Yes.
0: The ups, the downs, the crying, everything makes you sad, and he's not even there?
1: Right.
0: That's a bummer. How far along are you?
1: I am 4 months, almost five now. My mood swings haven't been that bad. When I have them, I can be pretty cranky, but normally, you know, I'm in a pretty positive mood. It makes me feel good. Heard the heartbeat.

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1: Night. You probably had a long day today, and you've still got a lot to do tonight. We're here to keep you relaxed.